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2: When I met you in the summer, to my heartbeat sound, we fell in love as the leaves turn brown.

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That's just the way you like it, huh? You're so good, he just wishing he could bite it, huh? Never turn down nothing, slain. Go trigger on the trigger light.

The legend of the phoenix. All ends with beginnings. What keeps the planet safe?